Good evening. This is Michael from CeraVe, and this evening you're listening to 666.

Report, report, everyone report in. That's right, it's magic. It's magic like the three. But yo, don't ever get it misconstrued when you see us coming through with them Dayglo colors. Lyrically, we run it all day. So if you throw it towards us, we gonna run it back.

0: about. Nassau and Suffolk County, we up in here. But we gonna take it on over to Queens, to my brothers in the bridge, who's about to run it back.
1: Nice right there. Hey, yo,
2: yo, they go jungle right there.
1: Hey, yo, everybody get back. Everybody

0: never, he just runs it back.
1: Okay, everyone, I know your heartbeat is running fast after running it back, so let's slow it down. Take a deep breath in. Now, take a deep breath out. Is that...
2: What is that?
1: Weed smoke I'm smelling?
3: Yeah.
1: Oh. That smells good. Anyway, let's prepare to take our mind to the next song. Salute, salutary, and salutations. And don't forget the vocalization.
4: 666.

Yo, yo, yo, yo! Report, report, everyone report in! That's right, it's magic. It's magic like the three. But yo, don't ever get it misconstrued when you see us coming through with them Dayglo colors. Lyrically, we run it all day.

0: Hey yo,
1: they go jungle right there.
0: Hey yo, everybody get back. Everybody look out.

0: or never, he just runs it back.
1: Okay, everyone, I know your heartbeat is running fast after running it back, so let's slow it down. Take a deep breath in. Now, take a deep breath out. Is that...
2: What is that?
1: Weed smoke I'm smelling?
3: Yeah, yeah.
1: Oh. Anyway, let's prepare to take our mind to the next song. Salute, salutary, and salutations. And don't forget the vocalization.
4: Ladies and gentlemen,

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But I remember watching Threads and growing up in fear. Grangemouth is a target, son, it all kicks off, we're fucking done. Turn and face the blast and hope you don't survive.

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1: You have any doubt? For the blood clot, you call me out. What do you want?

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1: Well, we want to be free. We want to be free to do what we want to do. And we want to get loaded. And we want to have a good time. And that's what we're going to do.
2: Away, baby. Let's go.
1: We're going to have a good time. We're going to have a party.

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But I remember watching Threads and growing up in fear. Grangemouth is a target, son, it all kicks off, we're fucking done. Turn and face the blast and hope you don't survive.

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But yo, don't ever get it misconstrued when you see us coming through with them Dayglo colors. 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
1: Yo, they go jungle right there.
2: Hey, yo, everybody get back. 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
1: 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Take a deep breath in. 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
0: Is that...
2: What is that?
0: Weed smoke I'm smelling?
3: Yeah, yeah.
0: Oh.
2: That smells good.
1: Anyway, let's prepare to take our mind to the next song. Salute, salutary, and salutations. And don't forget the vocalization.

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0: about. 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But we gonna take it on over to Queens, to my brothers in the bridge, who's about to run it back.
1: Hey, yo, they go jumble right there.
2: Hey, yo, everybody get back. 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
1: 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Take a deep breath in. Now, take a deep breath out. Is that...
2: What is that?
1: Weed smoke I'm smelling?
3: Yeah, yeah.
1: Oh.
2: That smells good.
1: Anyway, let's prepare to take our mind to the next song. Salute, salutary, and salutations. 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

0: Steady, then they're not ready. 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

0: les traces de pluie continuent à l'intérieur.
1: Yo yo, what a weed at? Yo yo, what a weed at? Yo yo, what a weed at? Yo yo, what a weed at? Yo yo, what a weed at? Yo yo, what a weed at? Yo yo, what a weed at? Yo yo, what a

0: is on. 1, 2, testing, check. Hello, testing, can you hear this? Testing, 2, 2. We will start, we should start right now. We should be starting now. This should come in within a couple of measures. Yes, here it comes, here it comes. 4, 4, 3, 2, 1. No, that's not it. Here it comes. Soon comes, yes, soon comes. That's what it is here. Here it comes, I see it. I see it in the distance on the monitor. Yes, yes. Let's count it off, it off, it off. 1, 2, 3.
1: Mortician wife, you two part gold liquid stripe. So you will like to live with a new wife and a bag of blue and a baby blue knife. You move to the suburbs and don't smoke herb. You get nervous when you hear a new type of idea surface. It's not worthless, you can't observe this command or serve this. Trying to manage to stay conscious, prior to brain damage. All out the frame, 5 calls later and all out the game. Sitting back on the bench, never a sense to escape in a pinch. You'll get caught after trying to maneuver 1 inch. Holding my heart, never too far when I roll into start. And I let time hold, calculate a rhyme. Listen to get ambition on this rendition. It's the version, cut into the beat like a surgeon. Whenever terror's emerging, it's a potential explosive like detergent. Saboteur to a residential, add 2 parts manure. 1 part pure nitrogen, then go take cover. All of this smoke may try to smother, and that's no joke. Professional cloak and dagger tactics, and that's no joke. Collapse all boundaries with the raps and the beats resounding, and that's a fact. All of this smoke may try to smother, and that's no joke. Professional cloak and dagger tactics, and that's to provoke. Collapse all boundaries with the raps and the beats resounding, and that's a fact. With the beats resounding, and it was back in the beats resounding with 2-2 lives.
2: Already know you're gonna edit that one part out. You can say, I'll say whatever I want to. That one section you have to cut out. Even if you put one first part and the second part together, just cut the middle part out. And I know you have 30 tracks to have fun. So it'll be all right. We'll have a blast and it's okay. You know, we have doing the board, the mighty engineer with the undercover secret custom built preamp straight from Germany that I'm really envious of, with all the new knobs, colored, multicolored, that they don't have in America, because America sucks this type of things. Whenever we go overseas to do new things, and it's brand new frontiers and new ideas and new highways and new byways and new bylaws, and some of them are odd, like you can have seeds but you can't smoke weed. It's strange to me, I don't know. Indeed. But thank you again for having me and wonderful hospitality. Hopefully I won't be one new casualty of this place. That doesn't mean fatality. You can try to hang out with me in the right other valid. We can go try to have another type of wonderful delicacy with Moulin Rouge. And then, you know, more subterfuge. And then fall under a deluge of rain and maybe some cold and maybe some frost and maybe

ladies and gentlemen, monsieur, mademoiselle, friends and friends, mon frère, my name is, that's not important, you're here to witness the sonic talents, excuse me, of Brain Damage and their friend accompanied from Los Angeles Subtitles. We're having a good time this evening. Please do not turn your speakers down. Please turn it up. Please adjust your volume. There's nothing wrong with any sort of distortion in your amplitude. It is okay. We enjoy this type of frequency, and I hope you do too. From the people over here in this lab in Saint Etienne, please have a good evening and enjoy the rest of your evening. Smoke, smoke on for your friends, but stay drug-free if you don't. That's fine. The end. Click, click. 49. It's very cold outside. I'm thin and it makes me afraid.

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Now you do what they told you. Now you do what they told you. Now you do what they told you.

what they told you. And now you do what they told you. And now you do what they told you. And now you do what they told you.

I am a simple man. I don't like complications. The same in music. I like what is natural, to give what the music demands, and I try to do my best.